0: Thank you.
1: Please. Please let this flag be a memory for our community and an honor for those that gave the ultimate sacrifice. As I mentioned, I want to speak directly to our firefighters and our law enforcement, our police officers right now. Thank you for what you do each day.

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woke last night to the sound of thunder. How far off I sat and wondered. Started humming a song from 1962. Ain't it funny how the night moves when you just don't seem to have as much to lose. Strange how the night moves.

KBLI. Listening for American Top 40 Countdowns with Casey Kasem. They'll start off tomorrow afternoon at 3 o'clock. Countdown from the 1970s. Countdown from the 80s starts off at 6 o'clock. American Top 40 Countdowns with Casey Kasem. Brought to you by Jersey Mike's. This song was number one in 1979. It's Deborah Harry and Blondie, Heart of Glass at WBLI.

Greatest hits of all time at 92.7 WVLI. Bill Dyke playing them on this Friday, the weekend finally here. Martha Davis and the Motels on the way. Right now, it's get your bump, bump, bumps all warmed up. Neil Diamond, Sweet Caroline at WVLI.